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0: FM 99 Rocks, Blink 182, all the small things are here with Nikki. Let's talk about a Florida man. He's 40 years old. His name is Cedric Booker. He was arrested last week on 13 felony charges, mostly drug offenses, after a police investigation. So police used an undercover informant to buy cocaine from Cedric on three different occasions in recent months. The cop sent a SWAT team to Cedric's home. When he was served a search warrant, he confirmed he was a, quote, successful dealer who sells drugs to various people all throughout the city. Clearly quite proud of himself. The cops searched the place. They found $2,500 in cash along with, just a long laundry list of drugs and firearms and ammo. His girlfriend was there, claims that she had no idea her boyfriend was a drug dealer. Okay.
1: Rumble. Well, in fairness, once the tray is empty, the printer does make an extremely loud sound, like it's a doomsday-like warning.
2: Trevor!
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4: So what have you done with all this stuff that I rented?
5: Just need to warm up, sir. La la la la la la la. It's my process.
4: Anytime.
5: Here we go.

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0: FM 99 Rocks, Rage Against the Machine, Renegades of Funk. I'm going to totally age myself here. Do you remember when M&M's couldn't have red? There were no red M&M's. Please tell me I'm not the only one who remembers that. And it was because of like the dyes and all that other stuff. Well, now I guess they're rolling out a new version of M&M's without artificial dyes. So there's not going to be any blue or brown M&M's because they're still finding alternative coloring options for those two. Now, I guess they're talking about using spirulina for blue. It's a high protein algae. Some people call it a superfood or pond scum. That sounds terrific in my M&Ms. Thanks for that. Hey, we're doing a 4th of July block party. 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

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I'm Nikki. This story is crazy. 47-year-old guy in the UK, his name is Mark. He was arrested recently, you ready for this, for

0: burning and selling remix CDs of famous artists. Yes, like now in 2026. Let me tell you something. My laptop doesn't even have a CD drive, and I think that's fairly common now. Anyway, he pleaded guilty, got a 2-year prison sentence. He also has to do 250 hours of community service, and he's expressly forbidden from handing out his mixtapes while doing it. What in the world? By the way, this was a 4-year investigation. I mean, what is happening? Who does that anymore? And you know, let's be honest, this is probably one of the situations where you could argue, I don't know, maybe we should be focusing on the real criminals.
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There is a building-sized asteroid that will pass by Earth tomorrow. They're saying it'll pass by safely, so fingers crossed on that. 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

FM 99 Rocks, Papa Roach forever. I was scrolling through social media, saw this story about a giraffe named Gracie, who was finally found safe after a days-long search in Texas. Can somebody please explain to me how you lose a giraffe, of all things? I mean, was she hiding somewhere? You couldn't see her head on the end of that long neck peeking out? Interesting stuff. 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
3: 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MacArthur Center's final weekend. They're closing for good after this weekend, and there's going to be some parking garage restrictions that start Monday. I guess the top two levels of the parking garages will be closed, just in case you typically park there. I don't know. 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

0: FM 99 Rocks, Green Day, American Idiot. You're here with Nikki. Speaking of an American idiot, 48 years old, her name is Monique. She was arrested last month for trespassing at a CVS in Michigan. The cops cuffed her, patted her down for weapons, told her to get into the squad car. She paused and said she couldn't get in the squad car. The police officers said, of course, she did not have a choice. So instead of saying anything at this point, she slowly and awkwardly maneuvers her way into the back seat. Now, they noted her struggling to move, so they had her checked out by a corrections officer at the jail. It turns out her limited range of motion was because she had a full bottle of wine inside her hoo-ha. Yeah, not one of those mini bottles either. Like, this was a true 12-inch, 2.5-pound typical bottle. The officer's words were that she concealed a bottle of Cupcake Vineyards Pinot Grigio inside her person.
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1: And that modern composer would be...
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1: Okay. What do I have to lose?
0: Just need to bring in a few instruments.
1: That's a lot of equipment, Oliver.
0: I know, right? And you can rent this stuff for next to nothing.
1: Who can rent this stuff?
0: You can, sir. It's a legitimate business expense.
1: Oh, so you're an accountant now.
0: I bring a lot to the table, sir.
1: So what have you done with all this stuff that I rented?
0: Just need to warm up, sir. La la la la la la la. It's my process.
1: Anytime.
0: Here we go.
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6: New movie coming out with Will Ferrell. He's going to be Lonnie Hawkins, a once prominent pro golfer seeking redemption. It's a Netflix series. Oh, I guess it's a series, not a movie. I lied there. Sorry. It's called The Hawk. It's set to premiere on July 16th. I didn't mean to lie. Evanescence, Rock FM 99.

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0: FM 99 Rocks, Finger 11, Paralyzer. We are officially in hurricane season, started June 1st, runs through November 30th. Now, NOAA's outlook for the 2026 Atlantic hurricane season says that there's a 35% chance of a near normal season, only a 10% chance of an above normal season, and 55% chance of a below normal season. Now, here's the thing, though. I feel like when they've made those predictions in the past, it has not worked out that way. Like, yeah, it's going to be a super low hurricane season, and then all of a sudden, we've gone through the entire alphabet. That's what it feels like anyway. With hurricane season being here, the American Red Cross has some tips for how to prepare. 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
10: 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She playfully urged them to

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0: FM 99 Rocks, Breaking Benjamin, Diary of Jane, Friday night. I'm Nikki. Hope that you are doing something fun. Thanks for taking me along for the ride. There's an 84-year-old guy in Florida. His name's Edward. He is suing Waffle House because last year he saw an ad for their limited edition strawberry shortcake waffle in the window outside. Evidently, his claim is he was distracted by the delicious image. He tripped over an abnormally high curb, quote unquote, and fell, smacking face first into the pavement. Now, evidently he was in rough shape. He did need to be hospitalized. Like, he's okay, but he's suing them over this whole thing. And Waffle House is like, yeah, I mean, the curb is pretty obvious. We do worry about pedestrian safety. The guy's looking for $300,000. I mean, really?
1: Rumble. Oh, those Japanese know their way around a guitar, don't they?
2: They do.
1: It is. What a beautiful instrument that cigar box banjo is. You know, in the right hands, it almost makes music.
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5: Anytime.
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0: 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Hey, Metallica just released Reload Remastered. I don't know if you heard that. It happened today. You could win yourself a copy. One grand prize winner. 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They're going to score the Reload Remastered Deluxe Box Set. 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
3: We're in that weird time of year where it's kind of like Florida gets super hot, then it storms. We're looking at 91 degrees tomorrow. There is a 50% chance of scattered thunderstorms. 85 Sunday, another 40% chance. And then, of course, for our work week, 80s, 90s, sunshine. Crap. 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

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Oh, good morning, Mr. Tyler. Going down?

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6: 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A Fess Hole is a social media account across on several platforms where you can leave online allegedly anonymous confessions. I guess it's not official until I step into the confessional. Hang on a second.
9: There we go. God dang. Somebody let a cat in here? God. God bless. Eyes are puffing up.
10: Ammonia.
6: Yeah.
10: Yeah. Stings the nostrils.
6: Does. I just want to bury it.
10: It's...
6: All right. These are online confessions from the Fess Hole. Let's try them. Calm down, monks. If you put your elbow up by your ear and twist your arm behind your head, you can actually reach around to the other side of your face from behind, and it feels like someone else is touching you.
11: Oh, yeah, it kind of does.
6: My confession is that I gently

0: stroke my own cheek when I'm alone.
1: Oh.
0: And lonely.
1: That's sad.
0: Someone that intentionally does that because it feels like there's another person there, that makes me really sad.
1: Yeah.
0: Really sad.
2: Yeah.
0: I do this on the subway to keep people from sitting near me. And then I do a thing where I reach around and I touch my mouth. I think it's my mouth. I do.
2: You're just like, oh, yeah.
0: And I do a thing like this.
1: Well, I would not sit next to you.
0: No. That's... All right. And it worked.
1: Yep. There you go.
0: Uh-huh. I generally say, this seat is safe for him.
1: Him.
0: Him.
1: While reaching around your face?
0: Yes. Yes. My other me.
2: That's right. Right there.
0: Oh, yeah.
3: This seat is safe for him. My head.
0: You put a coin in my coin slot.
1: Oh, my gosh.
0: There's a woman who works in the HR department at work. She also works as a dominatrix in the S&M club that I frequent. She's not my madam, but I would recognize her there, and she definitely knows who I am, and neither of us has said a word about it for 7 years of working together.
1: Well, that's good.
2: Just keep your heads down.
0: 7 years.
2: Don't say anything.
0: 7 years.
1: Has nothing to do with work.
2: Yep.
1: Don't.
0: Yeah, I wouldn't do it.
1: Cross the streams.
0: Yes. Keep your personal life out of your job.
1: Yeah.
0: I've been using Google Gemini to write the meaningful birthday and anniversary messages for my wife. She says her messages to me just can't compete. I fear that I've entered into something that I can never escape.
1: Dude.
0: What a bad idea this is.
1: Yes. Yes.
0: What a bad idea that is. You will get found out one day.
1: Mm-hmm.
0: You will. One day you're going to be away from your phone or whatever it is and need to write something meaningful, and it ain't coming out. It's going to look unlike anything else that you've ever written.
1: Roses are red, violets are blue, you're real pretty, I like you. That's all he's got.
0: My God, that's like a bard. When I was little, I would leave a tiny little bit of water in the bottom of the bathtub and then pretend I was a baby seal and slide back and forth as fast as I could.
1: I do that at 41.
0: I tried it recently. Had a great time. Knees to my chest, sloshing up and down the tub for 10 full minutes. It's now my go-to activity after a bad day.
1: Well, there you go.
2: Aww.
0: I remember doing that as a kid.
1: Yeah.
0: Because you put your feet against the one end of the tub and you push yourself and you could slide to the other end.
1: Yeah.
0: Aww. There's an unfunny idiot at work who inflicts AI-generated movie pitches on all of us, thinking that he's comedic somehow. We are now catfishing him, pretending to be a movie producer interested in his stupid AI slop rom-com plots. Wow. Did he deserve it?
1: Yeah.
0: If he forces himself on you visually like that?
1: It's one thing
0: if
1: he's
0: just... It's like an assault in a weird way.
1: If he's just doing it for himself, for entertainment purposes, that's one thing.
0: But one of these, you know, look at my phone. Here. Look at my phone.
1: Yeah.
0: No. I called a plumber because I could hear a sporadic dripping, but couldn't work out exactly where it was coming from. I thought it might even be behind the wallboard. Seemed to only occur when I was cooking in the kitchen. So you're in the kitchen, you just hear...
4: That's weird.
1: Yeah, it is weird.
0: Anyway, long story short, they say, I am now aware that my neighbor's kid has a new basketball.
1: Okay. Well, at least it's not worse.
2: Yeah.
0: Yeah.
4: He only hears it when he's cooking, though.
0: Right. Yeah. No, that's the point.
4: Yeah.
0: Kitchen window.
4: Yeah.
0: Basketball.
4: Yep.
0: Next door.
4: There you go.
0: The sound of dribbling
4: That's
0: basketball
4: funny.
0: Is dripping water.
2: I see.
0: And you paid a plumber to come to your house to tell you that.
1: Yeah.
0: Good times.
1: I mean, it sucks, but at least
2: there's no leak.
1: Yeah, you didn't have to spend thousands to repair a leak.
0: All right. Next one's a little spicy. My husband is an arborist. I helped him on a job. My job was to turn the chipper on and off. It vibrated a lot, and if I leaned against it, I would eventually arrive. We're not done yet.
1: Oh!
0: It happened 7 times. By the end of the day, I was exhausted.
1: I bet.
0: My husband said, now you know how hard my job is. I couldn't tell him why.
4: Oh, man.
1: Woo! So now you just have to agree with him.
0: It's kind of weird, though, that you get now you have a wood chipper at your house. That's a little

0: weird to me. It's in the nightstand.
1: And you're going to fire that up when he leaves it behind.
0: Only when he's not home.
2: Yeah. Honey, the neighbor said you're running the wood chipper and
0: all the
2: lot.
0: Time.
2: Yeah. Well, I just want to stay ready in case you need me again.
0: Mountains of mulch.
3: Facial self-control must be so good.
2: Yeah,
0: I know, the grimace.
3: Yeah.
0: Look away. Look away. My husband had a three-month-long depressive episode. That would be tough.
2: Yeah.
0: Now his mental health has improved, and he bounces out of bed with plans and tasks every morning all weekend long. And I liked it better when I could just sleep in.
2: Oh.
0: Well.
2: No, it is so much better for him to be like this.
0: Yeah.
3: For sure.
2: So much.
0: Yeah. Sorry, Suzanne. The reason you've been complaining about that fishy smell in the office that nobody else notices is because I've been dipping your headset microphone into a bag of shrimp chips for the past few months.
1: Oh, man.
2: That's awesome.
3: That's evil.
1: That is.
3: Evil.
2: That's terrible. But there must be a reason he's been doing it.
0: Shrimp chips.
2: Yeah.
0: Yeah.
2: Not actual seafood. It's nothing, you know, crazy gross or anything.
0: Some sort of dust that is shrimpy.
2: It's like, what's that, the cheetle?
0: On Cheetos.
2: This is shrimptle or something.
0: Yeah.
3: Shrimple.
2: Shrimple.
0: Finally this. Perfect with the monks in the background. I recently caught an STD from a Catholic priest after a Grindr hookup. During the STD treatment, it was discovered that I had early stage prostate cancer.
2: Oh.
0: Treated successfully with radiation. Yes, he indeed does work in mysterious ways.
1: Oh, man.
0: Oh. Yeah, if you hadn't taken Father Johnson from wherever, you'd never know that you have. You'd never know that you have cancer.
2: It's true.
4: You wouldn't.
2: It's true. One of those, man. Patron saint of Grindr.
0: Mm-hmm. The patron saint of Grindr.
1: Oh, my God.
0: Yes.
1: Oh.
0: Yeah, it's a St. Fistifer's medal.
1: Hey, I got a question. When we all get to hell, do you think we'll have rooms next to each other?
0: I don't know. Do you think they have a place we can plug our headphones in?
2: Yeah.
0: That is, those are your online confessions.
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0: from the name synonymous with
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5: It is Stupidism time once again here at FM 99, even if my tongue doesn't want to cooperate. Stupid News brought to you by
6: proof that some people really shouldn't have a driver's license. Injured? Call Huffman and Huffman, voted the number one injury law firm in Hampton Roads.

0: Item number one in Super News this morning. Tokyo Metropolitan Police have arrested a Chinese executive and five other people for allegedly attempting to smuggle over 1 billion yen worth of gold into Japan by hiding it in the metal skeletons of realistic adult sex dolls. This is the most involved.
1: Yeah.
0: They made some of the skeletons out of gold.
1: That's impressive. Mm.
0: This is the kind of money you're talking about. Reen, would you find out what's $1 billion in yen? What's 1 billion yen worth?
1: 30, 40 bucks?
0: Yeah.
1: No, it's definitely more than that.
0: Yeah.
2: It's at least a...
1: It's got to be
2: quarter of a million.
1: Yeah. At least a quarter of a million.
2: That's my guess.
1: Yeah. I'd say more like 500,000.
0: Probably higher.
3: It's 46.8 million dollars.
1: Oh, all right. There you go.
0: 150 million bucks.
2: Yeah, okay. Yeah. Well,
0: that's why we can afford to actually have it tooled and die.
2: Yeah.
0: Made into an actual working skeleton that we can build a sex doll around.
1: Yeah.
0: It's $150 million.
1: I like to. Never mind.
0: Go ahead.
1: No. Be my last day on the radio.
0: Just going to bang the gold out of it, are you? Are you?
1: Something like that, yeah. Going mining.
3: Knock the Mario coins out of it.
0: Yeah. Bing, bing, bing.
1: There you go. That's a better way to put it.
0: According to investigators, the ring attempted to smuggle 49 kilograms of gold, 38 gold bars. That's what it would be if you melted it down and made ingots out of it. 38 of them.
2: If you're going to do some smelting.
1: Smelting.
0: Do you like smelting? Yes, I'm from the Netherlands.
2: I love gold.
0: Gold member. On an air cargo flight to Tokyo's Narita Airport, the crime was an attempt to evade about 107 million yen in a consumption tax, whatever that translates to. So...
2: It makes sense because you know
0: thousands.
2: They're not going to
0: 100,000.
2: If you're probably thinking they're not going to do a full body cavity search on a sex doll. Just stick them
0: or
2: in there.
0: Several, right? They just think you're importing sex dolls, which in Japan I'm sure is not unusual.
2: Yeah,
0: you know
3: anywhere.
0: Yeah, anywhere. Vending machine, library.
2: Unless the best
0: hotel room.
2: Unless the best sex dolls are made in Japan already, then they'd be like, well, what is happening?
0: Yeah, here? Why are they going outside?
2: Yeah.
1: What's good about these ones?
0: Yeah. Well, the cargo is destined for an apartment. Upon arrival, the suspects allegedly plan to dismantle the adult toys, extract the hidden contraband, and then melt it all down, make it back into bars, ingots. Investigators believe that the guy that they arrested was the mastermind, responsible for coordinating with some other accomplices. They have a grand total. There's like five.

0: five other people arrested in this thing.
1: That must have
0: a syndicate.
1: If they had pulled this off, that had to be weird for whoever's doing the schmelting, looking around, seeing all these sex doll body parts.
0: And they're all just in, you know, shreds like some serial killer scene.
1: Yeah, it's just, that's weird.
2: All the faces heads look over so here, shocked.
1: Yes.
0: Yeah. You look like that's the last thing you saw. That's item one.
3: Item number two. Head on over to the Rumble in the Morning Facebook page and the See It Now tab of the F99 app, because you got to see this. An Austrian farmer spent 3 years developing chainmail for sheep after hearing about a rise in wolf attacks.
0: Ah! So the sheep have to dress up like Knights of the Round Table?
3: Yes, you got to see this.
2: Oh my gosh.
3: It's wow. So funny. It's a plastic, like, outer coating with metal spikes that come off of it to protect them from wolf bites.
0: And so, but it's mesh, so it breathes.
3: Yes, it breathes.
0: To a degree.
3: Yeah. Although other farmers are rejecting this. They're saying it's not really practical and whatnot.
0: Yeah, but no wolf's going to bite you on that, because he's going to hurt himself.
3: I think they'll also be kind of weirded out by it. Like, what the heck is that?
0: Yeah, is that still food?
3: Yeah.
0: How do I get the wrapper off this food? Right?
3: That is item number two.
0: Oh, my gosh. Yeah. All right. Finally, this.
2: Damn childproof packaging on the sheep,
4: kid.
2: Poor wolf breaking his teeth.
4: Yeah, poor wolf.
0: Item three.
5: Bad thing.
0: Police made a horrifying discovery at the home of a man.
5: They did a bad thing.
0: In Hungary.
5: They did a bad thing.
0: He was employed at a local hospital and was stockpiling human body parts in his apartment. I'm trying to discover whether or not he's reselling them or he just is fascinated.
4: He just likes them.
2: He's filling them with gold skeletons.
0: Gold. Police in Hungary announced they had found a hoard of skulls, bones, limbs, even a heart in a jar.
2: Wow.
0: After raiding an apartment in Budapest that belonged to a 30-year-old man. Inspectors say that the suspect, who was employed at a local hospital, acquired the macabre collection from work, and also by digging up dead bodies in abandoned cemeteries.
2: Sure. Well, that's pretty messed up.
0: Officials reportedly received a tip claiming that he had been stashing the body parts at his home and his workplace. Wow. Wow. We all know somebody that took, you know, a whole pad of sticky notes.
2: I thought from we all know somebody.
0: But how about a whole stack of femurs?
2: Oh, my gosh.
0: You know, from the...
2: It's a little different.
0: The limb disposal unit.
2: It's a little different.
4: That right over there, that's a gallbladder.
0: You're going to hate that.
4: You ever see a spleen close up? Come here.
0: Yeah, here. Want to hold it? Police descended upon the man's apartment in the wake of receiving the tip, and they found an array. Skulls. A complete lower leg, a hand in the apartment, while there was a reconstruction of a human face that had been prepared from real facial skin.
4: Ah. He had skin.
2: And a Dean.
0: Bones stored inside of a suitcase were discovered on the property, and then a jar containing a human heart was seized by investigators.
4: Ah! Hey, want to play foosball with a bunch of thymus glands?
0: Come on now.
2: What?
0: The 30-year-old confessed that he had collected the body parts to police. He even allegedly told investigators that he had made food out of his stash.
2: Oh, boy.
0: That he had already eaten. Mm. He is passionate about anatomy and pathology and likes to dissect animals. In a statement announcing his arrest, this came out. It didn't say whether he anesthetizes the animals first. Police believe that the hospital worker got his hands on the body parts thanks to where he works, and also digging up bodies that were in abandoned cemeteries in Slovakia and Hungary. He remains in custody. His devices, including a computer, laptop, tablet, mobile phone, SIM card, data cards, all seized. Forensics experts are set to examine the body parts that were recovered.
4: I'm going to tell you right now, Rick,
1: if you ever need a good air hockey puck, like you can't find it,
6: yeah.
1: Kneecap.

0: Kneecap. That's a good patella? Patella? Yeah. We talked to the patella. It told us...
1: No, because I just finished eating it.
0: That's right. I, you know what? It's like eating a rib. You bite your way around it. They found a heart in the jar. Mm. Heart in a jar.
1: Isn't that a song, Heart in the Jar, or something?
0: Thought
2: of jar of hearts.
0: Yeah. No,
1: whiskey in the jar.
0: There we go.
2: Oh.
0: Is that what it is? Heart in a jar?
1: Yeah, sure.
3: Get you a diamond ring. That sort of gift don't mean anything.
1: I got four of those.
3: Not gonna get you a fancy car. Girl, you gotta know you're my shining star.
0: Oh, yeah, baby.

0: just those three stories are true.
1: Stupid.
0: That's why this is
1: stupid news.
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9: 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Englewood, New Jersey.
6: All right.
9: Going to pay $20 an hour, must be loud. Description, I am trying to recreate the high-stakes energy of an action movie chase scene during my daily commute to my accounting job. Your duties will include looking out the rear window, slapping the dashboard, and screaming, we're losing them! Must own a leather jacket. No actual criminal history is required, but you must look stressed. I would prefer a woman who looks streetwise, but I will accept a man if necessary. Please let me know.
6: All right.
9: There you go. And that's the Palisades Parkway. I'm familiar with Englewood, New Jersey, and the Palisades runs right next to it.
6: Okay.
9: Looks like fun.
6: Sounds fun.
10: Yeah, it does
9: the only
10: sound
9: problem
10: fun.
9: Is once you get to his accounting job.
6: How do I get home?
9: Yes.
6: does someone root for me to go?
9: Yeah.
10: You slink around the building.
6: Yeah, maybe I ninja my way
10: clear. Yeah. Every time he enters
9: yes.
10: the room.
9: Yes. Clear.
6: Rena, what did you bring?
10: Eye Candy Lawn Services.
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0: I like that.
1: Email with questions today.
2: Awesome.
1: And they put a picture of a man with a lawnmower at the bottom.
2: I'll bet they
1: Very saucy. Very saucy.
2: Saucy. Is he fully clothed, though?
1: He is. He's just,
2: he's not shirtless?
1: His shirt is like a deep V in the front. It's like a it's like a slutty shirt for men.
2: So back in the day, I had a neighbor. I'll leave his name out of it. But every once in a while, he'd mow the lawn shirtless. And at one time, he was like Mr. Virginia Beach.
3: Okay.
2: Oh, yeah. And you could see the drapes moving on all the windows.
4: Yeah.
3: Damn right.
4: Out there mowing that lawn.
3: That's why I don't take my shirt off when I'm mowing the lawn.
2: I don't blame you, Rod.
3: Tired of being ogled by all the women.
2: He hates it when they call him man candy.
3: Yeah.
2: Sean, what'd you bring?
3: I have a guy who's here to do your 4th of July party fireworks.
2: Oh,
4: awesome.
3: I'm offering a custom 4th of July fireworks setup for parties, reunion, block events, whatever you have for your situation. I am not a licensed firework company. I'm just a guy who knows a guy. A relative of mine works out of state where the rules are a little different, so he has access to what I need. I'll leave it at that. Don't ask me where. Don't ask me how. I am not a professional, and I am not responsible for anything that happens before, during, or after the show. Yeah. Available packages. The Freedom Flare package for $300. The classic American backyard experience. A little color, a little noise, enough sparkle to make your neighbors say, not bad. Perfect for families, grills, and people who still have to work Monday.
2: Hell yeah.
3: Then there's the Eagle Has Landed package, $750.
2: Yeah.
3: For people who believe a celebration actually means something. That includes a longer show, a bigger finale, and more dramatic timing, and the kind of display where somebody says, how did he even get that? And finally, the Founding Fathers package. This one is $1,500. Yeah.
2: You are committed.
3: They say, you know the neighbor that goes all out? This is for becoming that neighbor.
2: Yes.
3: It includes maximum patriotic energy, a finale that makes everyone stop what they're doing and want to join the military, and a display that'll have your veteran uncle shedding tears. Limited availability because I can only be in one place on one day. Text me with your date, location, and how many people you're trying to impress.
2: Wow.
4: Yeah!
3: You're America!
2: All right, here we go. Finally this. Oh, okay. From Bartlett, Tennessee. I don't know what butcher holler that's near, but apparently they have trouble getting to the mall. A size small and extra small in good, clean condition off of Elmore Road. I'm selling two Victoria's Secret used thongs.
3: Yikes.
2: Two Victoria's Secret used thongs. Now, I looked them up. It's the pink brand, which is like the junior varsity.
3: Okay.
2: They're like $13 brand new. This is your... What are we doing here?
3: I don't know.
2: They're like $13 brand new.
3: And what guy wore them?
2: Oh, and by the way, Charlotte Gooch is selling them.
3: Yes.
2: They have... I'm sure they've embraced Charlotte's Gooch. Brianna Gamble is buying them.
3: Oh, Brianna.
2: Want, please. I can pick up this afternoon. You buy an underwear online.
3: Use.
2: Or is Brianna really Brian?
3: That's what I'm thinking.
2: He's kind of some kind of freak show going to make a hot cup of underwear tea.
3: I remember seeing Charlotte's Gooch, and that pig was phenomenal.
2: Yeah.
1: Oh, my God.
2: My God. And the way the spider would write its name?
3: Yes.
4: Crazy.
2: Yeah, pink branded thongs. They're it's 13 like, bucks brand new.
1: It's like
2: not
1: the younger
2: really.
1: Version of Victoria's Secret. Yeah. It's a little yucky.
2: The JV. Very uncomfortable.
1: Yeah.
2: Might be for your high school senior.
1: I do not shop there anymore. I shop at Victoria's Secret.
2: Yeah.
3: You
2: age out of it, is what you're saying.
1: Yes.
2: Yeah. Although... You know, Rod the other day was in his juicy sweatpants.
3: Yes,
2: yeah.
3: I was.
2: And I got to tell you, tap that. That's what I'm thinking.
3: I feel so sexy wearing my juicy sweatpants.
2: I know. It's so cool. Just walking away. Yes. Just juicy.

0: fancy.
1: Yeah.
2: The good news is you're, you know, flat like a billboard back there.
0: Yeah.
2: So
0: it's easy to read.
2: Yeah. Really.
0: Not a wrinkle in any of the letters of juicy. Not
3: puts a little bounce in his step.
1: You say that, but I feel juicy.
2: Yeah. Yes, right.
0: You look like it. You look just like a giant Tangelo.
2: And that's what matters.
0: Yeah. Hey, that's Craigslist.
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0: And now, all the news that's
3: stupid
0: from the name synonymous with
3: stupid.
0: Rick Rumble.
4: Rick had to step out for a few minutes. He'll be back a little bit later or tomorrow. And in the meantime, we are here with Stupid News, which is brought to you by...
5: Proof that some people really shouldn't have a driver's license. Injured? Call Huffman & Huffman. Voted the number one injury law firm in Hampton Roads.
4: All right, item one. Let's hear it for the boy. That's the name of this song. And I'm playing Let's Hear It for the Boy because good news for the boy that was taken to the Children's Hospital for treatment. He's been discharged. What happened? Well, from Singapore. From Singapore, there was a kid at the Rivervale Mall, which I find interesting that they have a Rivervale Mall. That sounds so American. But they have a Rivervale Mall in Singapore. Well, the Singapore Civil Defense Force was called to respond to the Rivervale Mall food cart because this kid was sitting having lunch when a food court sign just fell on him. Came
6: what?
4: Crashing down and hit him. Of course, multiple people took videos of the aftermath, because that's what you do, even in Singapore. So they're all over TikTok. This happened a couple of days ago. Incident reportedly caused injury to the young boy, who they are now saying is okay and was released from the children's hospital. It's going to be fine. The food court and the particular restaurant in question, they have since apologized. I don't know what else is going to happen to these people, but I can't assume they're going to get off scot-free at Singapore, and they don't like looking bad.
7: No.
4: And they like things that are completely clean. And one thing that doesn't look clean is when a sign in a mall falls down
7: just, and I was going to say, just
4: hits a kid and he starts bleeding. So, yeah.
7: Yeah, that is really going to reflect poorly on the business.
4: Not going to be good. But again, they keep... This story I'm reading, I just printed it off, is peppered with the boy's okay. The boy's okay.
7: Well, they want to keep reminding
4: you. And you know what? That's great news, and we're glad to hear it. But again, that's item one. Whew.
6: Item number two. In China, AI robots on the street have been spotted begging for money.
7: I beg your pardon?
4: Yes.
6: There are AI humanoid robots on the street with signs that say, I don't have any money to charge my phone. Can you please pay my electricity bill with QR codes for online payment?
4: Yeah, this is the epitome of the complete... Now, I'm not going to paint with a broad brush, but we all know that some of these homeless people could work and they're just lazy. Some of them. I'm not saying all of them. There's a lot of people out there that are sick, that have problems, and just can't work. I get it. But there are some that, to me, this is the epitome of lazy.
7: I'm going to go ahead and assume that if you can get an AI humanoid robot to beg for you, you probably don't need it that bad.
6: So they say that these specific models of humanoid robots that they are seeing,
7: mm-hmm.
6: one of the most expensive.
4: Yeah.
6: And it's not cost-effective to
4: There's
6: do
4: no
6: this.
4: Way.
6: So they're saying it might be like some sort of art installation to bring awareness to the fact that this is messed up, but you're also still allowing people to make payments.
4: I would like to meet the idiots that are giving money to the AI robot.
7: Because you know somebody has.
6: Yeah.
7: Somebody has. This is dumb as hell. I saw a thing just the other day. For these little robots that, like, you and I, sitting in this room right now, can rent, right? And we can drive them around, like, a town in China and, like, sightsee and stuff.
6: Oh.
7: Like, from your computer. You can just steer them around and look at stuff, and you can talk. Like, you can interact with the people there and stuff.
4: You can ask people for money because you need it.
7: Yeah, right, yeah. Yeah, yeah, yeah. But, like, so I'm thinking to myself, I'm like, wow, that's how far the world has come. Then jump ahead to the AI begging.
4: Yes.
7: And I'm like, oh, well.
4: That's fantastic.
7: We find a way to make everything horrible. Although I will say the American people that I saw using these drones or these little robots in the video, obnoxious because they're like going into the businesses and like using the little robots to push things into the wrong places and like move chairs and tables and stuff.
4: But not
7: all over
4: these.
7: The place.
4: These are hobo AI robots.
7: These are homeless robots.
4: Yes.
7: They need they need help.
4: They do.
7: And for as little as 23 cents a day,
4: that's
7: you
4: right.
7: could
4: you
7: help,
4: oh my gosh.
7: Help feed a robot.
4: That's brutal.
7: Yeah.
4: That's brutal.
6: That is item number two.
4: Oh, my gosh.
7: Oh, my gosh. All

0: All right, item number three. All right, we know pickleball is very, very popular.
1: Yes, as a matter of fact, it's one of the fastest growing sports in America among old people.
0: That's right. You'd imagine there's a lot of pickleball in Florida. Great weather, old people.
1: Perfect. It's a perfect storm of pickleball in Florida.
0: But it is still Florida, so things got to go wrong. A pickup game of pickleball took a violent turn in St. Augustine recently. Is that a nicer area?
1: It's a beautiful area. Yeah. Matter of fact, it's not far from where our former traffic guy Stephen Hill is.
0: Oh, well, maybe he knows about this.
1: Maybe he plays pickleball with these people.
0: I hope he's not involved. A pickup game turned violent in St. Augustine when a woman assaulted a stranger that she was playing with. She hit him in the head with her paddle multiple times. She hit him so much, he had gashes and wounds on his head and, they says, a large amount of blood.
1: Oh, my gosh.
0: Yeah, she beat the hell out of this guy. Wow. The assailant was a woman named Michelle Bannister. She told police it was necessary to stop a violent attempt to attack her son, but deputies say there was no threat to her child.
1: So she just went off because she didn't like playing pickleball against the guy?
0: We're not sure. It's unclear how old the son she's talking about was, but he was old enough to play the game.
1: Okay, so maybe the guy was beating the son and she didn't like that?
0: Maybe the police believe Michelle was enraged because the guy critiqued her son's play.
1: Oh, no, you didn't. That's my son. You don't.
0: So you told him how to play. You son of a... grabs a hold of a paddle and just goes to town.
1: How old is the kid? Do we know?
0: Doesn't say.
1: Because, you know,
0: old enough to play where they are, and I guess maybe they have some rules on how old you can be.
2: I would never
0: want
2: my child to see me like that, though.
1: Yeah, and I would never, honestly, when it comes to, like, giving a kid advice on something, if I'm trying to teach him how to play baseball or pickleball or whatever, I'll be okay if a guy gives me a piece of advice or gives him a piece of advice.
0: Oh, yeah.
1: But if this has happened, like, multiple times... we got it.
2: Or if they're being condescending to my kid, then I'll have some words with the person, but we're not throwing hands.
0: I may go get security. I may go get, you know, something like that, but I'm not going to start throwing hands because of this.
2: Yeah.
0: We haven't escalated
2: paddles.
0: There. Yeah,
1: hands. I might go to my car, get my brass knuckles, you know, just in case.
0: Just in case.
2: To play pickleball.
0: Just in case. That's how I play pickleball. You don't have a dedicated pair of pickleball brass knuckles?
2: No. Yeah. No, I can't say that I do.
1: Then how do you punch somebody in the kitchen?
0: Yeah. You know? Pickleball...
2: You're supposed to stay out of the kitchen, Rod.
0: Oh, are you?
2: Yes.
0: Okay, so this shows you how little I know about pickleball. I thought you just made a joke about women in the kitchen.
1: No,
0: she's going to get brass knuckles.
1: I know nothing about pickleball except you got to stay out of the kitchen.
0: Oh, okay. All right, you stay out of
1: the other person's kitchen.
0: I don't care.
1: I think you're allowed in your own kitchen, right?
2: No, there's one kitchen. There's one kitchen.
1: Oh, so you can't be in the kitchen at all?
2: No, you can't be in the kitchen.
1: Oh, you got to stay out of that kitchen, man.
0: Otherwise, Michelle will get you.
1: Yeah.
0: She's been charged with felony aggravated battery with a deadly weapon and false identification given to an officer. Apparently, she gave them the fake name Ayanna Lay twice before eventually they tracked her down and said, Michelle, you're not Ayanna Lay.
1: Do you ever give anybody in authority a fake name?
2: No,
0: I never have.
1: Okay. I was on a school bus years ago, and this kid was riding home with us. It wasn't his school bus. And I don't want to out the kid, Henry Stoltz, but a jerk. And he decided he was going to start carving up the school bus seats with a jackknife that he bought on a board. Anyway, the school we're all the way in the back. And the school bus, and I'm sitting with him, unfortunately. And the school bus driver can see something's going on. She pulls the school bus over. And she walks back and she sees that he has cut up this. And she goes, what is your name? And he quickly looks at two of my friends. And he said, and he uses one first name and one last name.
0: Okay.
1: And I blanked. And I ride the bus every day. And I said, Julio Hernandez.
0: Julio Hernandez. Anybody who's met Rod knows that does not fit.
2: Nope.
1: And she goes, I know your brother. He rides. He rides the earlier bus.
0: Yes, you know Rufio Hernandez.
1: Oh, you mean Juan?
0: Juan Hernandez. All of us Hernandez.
1: Fortunately, she knew he carved up the seats. I was a model citizen.
0: Hola, bueno to be here.
1: Jose Hernandez. I blanked. I was like, I had to come up with something because he took two. You know, I couldn't think.
0: Well, the only name I have in my back pocket is from The Shield, and it's a terrible name they use in there. A guy goes by Cletus Van Damme.
1: There you go. Well, I will tell you, I had just been looking through like my baseball cards because I was a huge collector at the time.
2: Oh, okay, and that's where
1: I came up with the name. I almost said Aurelio Rodriguez and another ball player.
0: And you were like, no, that's too far.

0: Willie Montanez is my name.
1: Julio Hernandez.
2: That sounded way better. Yes. Yeah. I've never once given a fake name to authority.
3: No.
2: No. I'm too scared.
0: Yeah, it'll come back to bite you in the ass.
2: Yeah.
3: Depending on who the authority figure is.
0: Fortunately, again, she knew that I did not do that.
3: Okay, well, that's good at least. Yeah. That begs the question why you were giving a fake name then.
0: Hernandez.
3: All right, well, that story was true, and all three of them were true.
2: And stupid.
3: And that's why we call it
2: Stupid News.
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2: 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How's the girl, man?
3: She left me.
4: Is today the worst day of your life?
3: Yeah. And my dad got deported.
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8: F My Life is a website where people post the slights that happen to them from time to time, and they ask for your input. Thumbs up. Did I somehow deserve this? Or thumbs down? Or am I just effed? I guess it's the other way around, really. Thumbs down would be you're effed, right? Or
11: yeah.
8: No? Thumbs down would be you deserved it.
11: Oh, you're right. Yes, thumbs down would be you deserved it.
8: It's not your fault.
11: Yeah, you're okay, buddy.
8: Yeah, buddy, here. Have a lifesaver. There you go. Today at work in a library, I found a dirty diaper stuffed under one of the public computer desks. Yes. Not only was it leaking, it had been run over several times by a rolling office chair. I had to clean it up because I found it. F my life.
11: I keep moving. I did not find it.
8: I don't know. If I'm a city worker, I'm finding somebody with a hazmat suit.
11: Yeah.
8: Well, stuffed. Just animals. Animals.
12: There are garbage cans all over the libraries.
8: Yeah.
12: At the very least, one of those.
8: And there's a bathroom.
12: Yeah.
8: You lazy son of a... And by the way, I didn't say whether it was a kid's diaper or an adult diaper.
11: That's even better.
8: Even better, yeah. In fact, in front of the computer, I kind of know what you were doing now. Just great. I hate this bit.
11: Yeah.
8: I really hate this bit.
13: We apologize.
8: Today, I asked my surgeon if I would be having a general or a local anesthetic for my upcoming operation. He said, general, of course. It's going to be like a slaughterhouse in there.
11: Wow.
8: F my life.
12: Oh, my goodness.
11: Well,
8: So I inventoried all the doctors that I might know in my head.
11: Yeah.
8: I come up with one that might have gone with it. Oh, man. Yeah. Ooh. Today, I found out the presentation I've been looking forward to and have been preparing for months only has 3 people registered to attend it. I will be speaking to an empty room for at least an hour. F my life. You signed up.
12: Rough. That's really rough.

0: Topic. Yeah. Today I read an article. Oh my gosh. Today I read an article on babies dying after being accidentally left in cars in the hot sun. On my lunch break, I decided I would walk around our parking lot to check to see that no kids were abandoned in any of the cars.
1: Okay.
0: I looked into a guy's car window, and he smacked me in the face. F my life. I got to tell you. Yeah, your head comes into mine.
1: Yeah.
0: What do you hate?
1: Also, I'm in the car.
0: Yeah. Can't see me in here? Maybe I'm in here. I want to be alone. Wow. Today, my crush talked to me for the very first time.
1: Aww.
0: Yeah, he told me to stop staring. F my life.
1: Oh.
2: Take a picture, it lasts longer.
1: You gotta learn not to gawk.
0: Yeah, don't gawk. Don't leer. Be a gawk.
1: Yeah, leering.
0: Leering bad, yeah. Yes. Yeah. Today, I saw a friend from college who I had cut ties with after her much older boyfriend somehow convinced her to drop out of college and marry him.
1: Oh.
0: She looks amazing, has two beautiful kids. Well, I'm a struggling, obese, single mom. She said, hey, the hoe phase really worked out for you, I see. F my life.
3: Oh, it's on at this point.
1: Yeah.
0: No, it was on.
3: Yeah.
0: Remember, our writer here started it.
3: Yeah.
4: You
0: cut off the ties with the girl.
1: Yeah.
0: Because she didn't approve of her life. Good times. Idealistic, I say.
1: Good for her.
0: Today, a first date had gone surprisingly well. We spent 2 hours talking. We laughed at the same dumb jokes. Even agreed to meet again. Walking home, I texted my best friend, I think I actually like this one. Unfortunately, that text went to the date instead. His response was, good to know I'm this one.
3: Oh, man.
0: F my life.
1: Oops.
4: You can't take it like...
1: Yeah, they could just mean of
4: Come
1: the
4: on.
1: Like any guy I've dated.
0: Yeah,
1: in the
0: I
1: last.
0: Don't think it's as bad. Well, I don't think his reply is as bad as you're taking it.
1: No, I think you're over it. You're over it.
4: He might be trying
0: especially
4: to be funny.
0: Since it's the guy.
1: Yeah.
0: The guy and the girl, different sensibility.
1: I think he's being sarcastic.
3: But then, after he wrote that, he wrote ... It's been much worse for me in the past.
0: Yes.
3: So.
0: Yeah.
3: Can't be that.
0: Then he wrote, so, are we going to do it?
4: Don't ever say that.
0: So, do you want to do it?
1: Yes, no, maybe.
4: Absolutely. Yeah. What?
0: Today, I had to unpick a wedgie in the street. I backed up against the wall, lifted my skirt slightly, and fixed my business.
1: Okay.
0: I then turned around and made eye contact with all the men in the barber shop. Wasn't a wall. My life.
1: Amazing.
4: You can fix that through your skirt.
1: Nope.
0: No.
1: Gotta lift it up.
0: Apparently, this was pretty major.
1: It was up there. I had to get a grip.
0: Is traffic report worthy.
1: Yeah.
3: I almost needed
1: traffic report worthy.
0: So it's almost like a wreck up
1: it's like
0: there.
1: A sinkhole.
0: A wreck.
3: I could have used a pair of channel locks to get there.
1: Jaws of
0: water
1: life.
0: Water pump pliers. Today, I went to the grocery store. The bag boy seemed to be flirting with me and smiling a lot. He had to be half my age. Once I got in the car, I checked myself in the mirror and saw that chocolate was completely covering one of my front teeth.
3: Oh.
1: Good for you.
0: So I looked like a pirate.
5: Yarr, matey. Hey, would you like to have some sex?
0: I'll have plastic.
5: You want to do it?
3: Yes.
5: Yes, no, maybe.
0: Jump in the barrel. We'll try it hurricane style.
4: It's hotter coming from a pirate, actually.
1: Is it?
4: Yeah, it's less of an egg.
5: He wants to do it. I got a new hook. Be careful.
3: Let's fly it up the mizzenmast and see what
5: happens. Be careful where the hook is.
3: The booty.
0: Today, I was waitressing. Two of the patrons in the restaurant were fathers, and they insisted on having their food taken off the bill because it's Father's Day and ChatGPT said they get free food today.
1: Well, that's not happening.
0: Yeah. Did this not happen in real life? Are we talking? Did we not report a story like this in Stupid News? Or a story about how ChatGPT was telling people there were these specials in restaurants and they didn't exist.
1: Yes. Yep,
0: I do. And it's creating a problem with the patrons? Yeah. We refused and said there's no such thing. When I picked up the check, I saw they had written fat bitch on the tip line. F my life.
3: You know what? What's wrong with people?
0: Wow. Doubling down on being the D-bags at the table.

0: I bet they hide diapers at the local library too.
1: That sounds like it. Yeah. Maybe they, you know what? They'll have the diaper sandwich.
0: Yes, they will. Next time.
2: There you go.
1: That is F My Life.
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3: It is Stupid News time at FM 99. 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
4: Huffman and Huffman. Because some people drive like traffic laws are just suggestions. If a careless driver injures you, the brothers-in-law have your back.

0: Item number one takes place in Japan. After winning a gold medal, at the Japan Fried Chicken Grand Prix.
1: Oh.
0: The owner of the Wakatori restaurant gave an interview in which he revealed the secret to their success is that they've been reusing the same grease for 66 years.
1: The very, very old grease, yes.
0: Yeah.
2: 66 years?
0: Yeah. Now, little bit of a misnomer on this. The shop was founded in 1960, and the frying oil, he says, has never been completely discarded. What they do at the end of every day is they strain out all the bits, and then they take like a cup and save it and pour it into the new that they use the next day. So they're not using 66-year-old rancid oil over and over again. They're adding just a little flavorized bit.
1: Gotcha.
0: Into the frying oil for the next day's business.
1: Yeah, don't share the secret of your success, because

0: Gonna have to try to explain this to everybody once you throw the
1: and the food inspector, because that may or may not be legal. The revelations there have caused quite the uproar on social media, with many claiming that the chicken restaurant is putting people's lives at risk. They then clarified that the quality of the oil is managed through daily cleaning, filtering, and adding new oil to it. It is mostly new oil every day.
0: Yeah, but
1: with some of the old seasoned oil mixed in.
0: I don't know.
1: Yeah.
0: Many times I've heard somebody say to my dad, "Hey, boy, this is delicious. What's in it?" And he'll respond, "Hey, it's delicious. Don't ask."
2: I mean,
0: I'd be
2: true.
0: With him.
2: Yeah. It's just like Mom used to make, because it's the same oil Mom used to use.
1: Yeah, that's right. I have a similar thing with nightstand lubricants.
2: Yeah.
1: That is item one.
2: You saved the points.
1: Mix in some from 1958.
0: Well, you got to go with what gets you there.
1: Yeah, you betcha. Brittle cream, you bet.
2: Yikes.
3: So, item number two. In California, a man fell into a toilet and had to be rescued after his sunglasses went in and he went to go retrieve them. It's like one of those vault toilets. No water, doesn't flush. It's just like a hole.
1: Oh, so it's a campground.
3: So it's a campground toilet.
0: That must have been fun.
1: This is 100 times worse than a regular toilet.
0: I'd expect my wife to divorce me.
3: He was stuck in there for 15 minutes.
0: Yeah, you can't wash that.
2: I'd rather have the 66-year-old grease chicken.
0: There's always going to be a taint.
1: There will always be a taint.
3: Yeah. So the Cal Fire was called to rescue him. They got him out and quote unquote decontaminated him, meaning they hosed him down.
1: Yeah. Yes, that was a nice way of saying that. Yeah. All right, how high should I hit the pressure on these hoses? What do you figure your flesh can take?
3: Can you take off 3 layers of skin?
1: Yeah, without going through the whole thing. I just want to ooze for a while.
3: Yeah, ew.
0: Can you make me look like Skeletor?
1: Man. I just want to look like a bad sunburn.
3: Oh, so
1: know
3: nasty.
1: That it's off of me.
2: Yeah.
3: So gross.
1: It is so gross.
3: That is
1: And it's a campsite toilet.
3: Yeah.
1: It's not an outhouse.
2: Yeah.
1: It's like a public park.
3: Yeah.
1: Kind of comes
0: really
1: up out of the concrete. But I guess he got his arm caught in it or something.
0: People that haven't showered that are taking a dump in there. It's even worse.
1: Oh, I think the dumps of freshly showered people are still pretty bad.
3: Pretty gross.
1: Dumps are dumps.
3: People throw things in there, too, that they shouldn't all the time.
1: Oh,
3: diapers
1: I'm sure.
3: and whatnot. It's nasty. So.
1: Condoms, drug paraphernalia. Oh.
0: Dead raccoon.
1: Put your hand in there, stick it against some syringe
3: or
1: something.
3: You better go get tested for, like, a lot of things.
1: Yeah.
3: That is item number two.
1: All right, finally this.

0: The published report comes to us from Louisville, Kentucky, but it describes a Charleston, Indiana man. You know, all those, the end of Indiana is on top of Kentucky. And
1: okay.
0: They, in fact, don't they all share the Cincinnati airport? I think they do. Yes. Yeah, that goes to Kentucky. And yes. It's a, oh. Yeah.
2: Okay.
3: It's like a inbred tri-state kind of.
0: Yeah, I don't know what's going on there. However, Woodrow Snyder, 28 years old.
1: Sounds like a president.
0: Woodrow Snyder, 28 years old. You know, we've talked before about how the like Parks Department or Natural Resources Police have broad powers.
2: Yeah.
0: Well, Woodrow was shooting deer from his truck, which is against the law.
2: Okay.
4: Can't do that.
2: Yeah, but I want to be comfortable when I'm shooting the deer.
0: Yeah, yeah. Well, you're not allowed to for many reasons. One of them is shining the deer with your headlights because they become blinded by it and they'll just freeze.
2: Well, what am I doing?
0: It's a nothing burger to shoot them in the face.
2: I'm supposed to do it while they're moving?
0: Mm-hmm. Well, Woodrow, you know, say what you want about him. He got a lot done. According to officials, Clark County authorities there received a report of shots fired from a pickup truck. They did a traffic stop. Police found multiple dead deer inside the truck. And then they found several discarded firearms on the side of the road. Like he threw them out the windows when the cops were chasing
2: them. It's like a disposable camera. You're just done with it. And just...
0: I don't know. Guns are expensive and rifles very much so.
2: Yeah.
0: Snyder's passenger was arrested at the scene, and Snyder's vehicle was seized as evidence.
2: Well, that's not fair.
0: Officers then executed several search warrants and indicated Mr. Snyder, along with several accomplices,

0: had killed more than 30 deer in that fall season alone.
1: Oh, my God.
0: There are people who go a lifetime and never see a deer. They killed 30 of them in one hunting season.
2: You're welcome.
0: Yeah, there you go.
2: Lots of pests, you know. What a... They carry the Lyme disease, you know.
0: They got it all.
1: Yeah, well, he carries stupid.
0: Yeah, Woodrow. So, just to give you an idea how seriously they take this, there are 102 charges against this guy.
1: Oh, wow. Well?
0: You're going to jail.
1: Yeah.
0: Now, yeah. The whole thing is for how long?
1: Yeah.
0: For how long? 102 charges in Clark County, and then 7 charges in Jefferson County, because, you know, the truck moved to another county with all the poached deer in the back
2: and
0: of it.
2: And he's shooting them for sport, because there's no way he's going to clean 30 deer.
0: No. Now, what would you do with all these deer?
2: Yeah.
0: Are they going to have them processed and sell the meat? What are you going to do?
1: I'm just imagining the Clark County people being like, all right, we got 7 charges we're going to bring him up on. Then they hear about the other guy, 102 charges. And they're like,
2: oh, wait a minute.
1: Well, we could find some more. Hang on.
0: Where the offense occurred?
2: Yeah. I think he had a broken taillight on that truck.
1: Yeah.
0: He does now. Obstruction of justice, felony. Illegal sale of wildlife, felony. Oh, they were selling them. Unlawful taking of deer, misdemeanor. Hunting with the aid of a motor vehicle. Hunting without consent of the landowner. Hunting without a license.
2: What about shooting a doe?
0: It doesn't say anything in here about that.
2: You're not allowed to do that.
0: Unlawful taking of a deer. But he's got some felonies.
1: So literally, he did everything wrong.
0: More or less.
1: Like from beginning to end, he didn't do a single thing correctly.
0: Yeah, or legally.
2: Well, let me just say, nobody trained me. I mean, if I'd gotten the proper training, I wouldn't have done that.
0: You know what? I think it's your upbringing, and we should blame your parents. Let's get them in here.
2: You know, I didn't ask to be born, Your Honor.
0: That's right. Good for you. I'm a sovereign citizen. Your laws don't apply to me. Yep. You're just driving along, and the next thing you know.
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0: Well, let's throw him on the truck and get out of here.
1: Three charges. Those three stories are true.
2: And stupid.
1: And that's why we call it
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2: Welcome to the internet. Have a look around. 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We've got mountains of content, some better, some worse. If none of it's of interest to you, you'd be the first.
3: 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WNOR, you'll have to clip that for later. It's Welcome to the Internet. We get together every Wednesday morning at around this time and knock it around the room. We're going to start with this piece. It's why people are lonely. It's not funny, but it's correct.
4: I don't think people are lonely because they're alone. I think people are lonely because nothing feels real. We've turned so much of life into a representation of life. Friendships become followers. Conversations become comments. Experiences become content. Even our thoughts start getting shaped by an invisible audience. And none of this happened because we wanted something bad. We wanted connection. We wanted to share. We wanted to belong. But somewhere along the way, we started experiencing life through screens instead of ourselves. A sunset isn't enough anymore. We have to capture it. A meal isn't enough. We have to post about it. A moment isn't enough. We have to prove it happened. And when everything becomes content, reality starts to feel distant. That's why I think so many people feel disconnected. It's not from each other. It's from themselves. Because a part of us that feels alive doesn't care about likes.

0: or views or algorithms. It cares about presence and about being somewhere fully. And that have moments that only belong to you. And maybe what we're missing isn't connection. Maybe it's more reality. Maybe the cure isn't finding more people. Maybe it's finding your way back to your own life.
1: That's
2: let good. That sink in for a second.
1: Good.
2: Everything's content. It has another word. It's content. It used to just be fun.
3: The sad thing is,
2: now it's a job. Now it's a full-time job.
3: Yep. When I watched that video, I thought, this is great content.
2: Yeah. Isn't it? It is. He knows. He's made content out of non-content. This is like antimatter.
1: Yeah.
2: What the hell is it? He's a black hole, this guy. But it's true. Cataloging this stuff has become a burden. It's not even fun anymore.
4: I always have that thought in the back of my head as we go through our days that, oh, I should make a video of this. I should make a video of that. And it feels very...
2: contrived.
4: Yeah. Constant.
2: You know, what's the point? What's the point? I don't know about you guys. I made 27 cents on Facebook last week.
1: Oh.
2: Kicking ass. Getting ready to retire on that kind of money.
1: Hey.
2: Now on to the funny stuff. You don't have to be alone when there's 1-800-FILM-BRO.
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7: Chat with a film bro tonight. All lines are open.
5: I don't watch movies. I watch film.
6: Hey, what's up, big dog? I'm just at home watching Interstellar.
5: 70 millimeter is technically just 65 millimeter.
6: That's not the midpoint. That's the inciting incident.
5: Favorite female director? Greta Gerwig.
6: Favorite female director? Greta Gerwig.
5: We can talk about Marvel, but that's going to cost you extra, honey.
6: I can separate the art from the artist if you can. David Fincher is basically my dad.
7: And these film bros like to stay up real late.
5: My name's Brian, but why don't you call me by your name?
6: What am I wearing? Just an A24 hoodie and nothing else.
5: How about I drink your milkshake and then you drink mine?
6: You could always explore my back rooms.
7: Rosebud.
1: Rosebud. Oh, yeah.
6: Airbud.
2: Airbud. One of the greatest films ever made.
1: Oh.
2: Starring Orson Welles and a schnauzer.
1: Yeah.
2: Airbud. Whatever it was. Some sort of a doodle. Chirdley. Chirdley knows why chicks don't dig him.
8: Girls don't like me because of my giant dong. They say, ew, why is it so big? I'm sorry. They say, ew, is that a monster? I'm sorry. They say, it's a snake. It's a huge snake. I'm sorry.
5: It's okay, bro. All right.
8: And they go, oh my gosh, you're too tall. You're like 6'4", and you give too much to women's charity.
2: That's why no one likes, that's why girls don't like him.
1: Yeah.
2: His giant dong, and he's tall, and he gives away money
4: to women's charities.
1: Poor guy.
2: Too bad.
1: Yeah,
2: too bad.
1: It's a tough
2: here, trip. I keep a selection of tampons in that drawer. Help yourself.
1: Yeah.
2: That's Chirdley. Hey, it's hard to break up with a news reporter.
9: Yes, well, it would seem that this relationship is on its last legs.
10: Yeah, we're over. Get out.
9: Yes, well, sources tell me, that being you, that we're in deep shit. And if I'm reading this correctly, I'm never going to see you again.
10: Get out!
9: Okay, well, it would seem that I'm about to get out of the car, and it's probably because of the voice.
10: It is.
9: Right. Well, can I just tell you before I leave that it's my personality? You knew what you were getting in for, and I have absolutely no regrets. Okay, but can I just say before I leave, it's been an absolute pleasure being with you, and I'll see you never again. Tall and curly. News.
2: There he goes, breaking up with a news reporter in Australia. News reporting all his way out of the relationship.
1: Yes.
2: When you ask the wrong guy to sample your product.
11: Excuse me, sir.
12: I'm actually in a hurry. I got to get out of here.
11: What? Can you just try this product real quick?
12: Is it poisoned?
11: Nope. It's a new product. Give it a try.
12: Yeah, that's pretty good.
11: Yeah? Yeah. What if I were to tell you that drink had no artificial sweetener, zero calories? What would you say?
12: Well, I'd say you're a liar.
11: There you have it, folks.
12: I don't trust you. I don't trust anyone. I'm a lone wolf. I stalk in the shadows waiting for my next prey. I'd ask myself, are you my next prey? This man, this liar that stands before me, zero calories with no artificial sweetener, I'd say you're my prey. That makes me your predator. And together, we're predator and prey. We're yin and yang. There's no water without wet. I'd say you complete me. You fill my hole. And oh boy, there's a hole. There's a deep, dark hole inside of me, and you fill that hole.

0: There's a dead body in my basement, and you fill that hole. That's what I'd say. You asked me what I would say. If this was zero calories or no artificial sweetener, I'd say you're a liar.
1: All righty.
2: Oh, I think I'm having a stroke.
1: Didn't see that one coming.
2: No.
1: And that brings us to this. Ah. You okay?
2: Yeah, I think so.
1: Do I need to call somebody?
2: Not yet.
1: Okay.
2: Not yet.
1: Remember, let them go.
2: Yeah.
3: Okay.
2: Yeah.
1: DNR. This is Ed Gein Sheeran.

0: All right, into smithereens. That's Ed Gein Sheeran. Ed Gein, of course, a famous serial killer.
1: Ed Sheeran.
0: Ed Sheeran, of course, a famous ketchup lover.
2: Ed Gein Sheeran.
0: Ed Gein Sheeran.
1: I don't know if that makes Ed Sheeran better or worse.
2: Boy, welcome to the internet. It's gotten dark.
0: It has gotten really dark, but this will perk you right back up again. This is a woman playing a duet with her washing machine. I don't know what the laundry situation is at your house. We recently got a new washer and a dryer, and all of the cycles end with these electronic tones that play pieces of classical music. Little Mozart, little Schubert, I think, is one.
1: Yeah.
0: That lets you know what cycle just finished, rather than just the tone. Now it's da-na-na-na-na-na-na-na-na-na-na-na.
1: Oh, my delicates are done.
0: Yeah, yeah, right, exactly. It's that, right? Well, this woman happens to be a violinist.
1: Okay.
0: And she is going to play a duet with her washing machine. And I think you're going to like it.

0: There it is.
1: Wow.
0: How about that?
1: Wow.
0: Pretty great.
2: Not bad.
0: Not bad. Now, take those tones from your washing machine. Then, create the new counterculture band, Rage Against the Washing Machine.

0: Rage Against the Washing Machine. There you go. All right, you may or may not know this, but on Friday, we're having our golf tournament. It's the first one we've ever done at the beginning of summer.
1: Mm-hmm.
0: It's the Hoosier Caddy, Rumble in the Morning Hoosier Caddy Golf Tournament, summer edition, sponsored by RockBottomGolf.com. And we're going to be doing the radio show live from Stumpy Lake Golf Course on that Friday morning. 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We've got prizes to give away and more details on that later. But that brings us to this. This is a band called Simply from the Red Tees. And it's if you can't play golf by now.

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0: 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And now, all the news that's
2: stupid
0: from the name synonymous with
2: stupid.
0: Here's Rumble.
3: It is Stupid News time, and Stupid News is brought to you by...
4: Real injuries often start with really dumb driving decisions. Hurt in a car accident? Call the family you can count on. Huffman and Huffman.
3: Item number one is Stupid News this morning. From Tokyo, Japan.

0: Police there have arrested a 29-year-old man for advising an IT company executive on how to dispose of a murdered colleague's body with a chainsaw.
1: Whoa.
2: Yeah, I was just asking Tim down the hall about that.
0: And
2: I'll tell you, if anybody knows everything, it's that guy. He knows how to do that.
0: That dude can hack up another dude. Let me tell you.
3: Oh, my God.
0: He is. My God. You know, Thanksgiving, this is the guy you want at your table. Because he can carve it up. Let me tell you. Yeah, this is crazy. You know how they, in the States these days, they catch the murderer because you asked ChatGPT how to dispose of a body?
2: You Googled it, and you hit Gemini AI.
0: No, see, he went around that option by finding a guy.
2: Yep.
0: A 29-year-old man. And just asking him directly, but what they didn't know is, of course, that the cops were, you know, listening.
1: Yeah. Dang it.
0: Police have arrested the man for his role in the aftermath of the murder of a 54-year-old IT executive. In connection with the case, police have also re-arrested another guy, the guy who they actually think did it. He was initially apprehended on suspicion of abandoning a corpse. Now he's facing charges of murder.
1: What?
0: Yes.
1: No.
0: Murder.
1: Just because he has a dead body doesn't mean he caused it.
0: Right.
2: Yeah, he was just trying to chop it up.
1: Yeah.
0: Yeah. He's a chopper. I'm a cutter.
1: Yeah. He's a chopper.
2: Yeah. I was told to bring it to a chopper.
1: Chopper's going to chop.
2: Yeah.
0: According to investigative sources, the connection between the two men began when man number two, the 49-year-old who is believed to be responsible for the death, posted a request on social media looking to hire a hitman.
1: Oh.
0: They then began communicating, where the 49-year-old IT guy said, look, if this other dude is not killed by the 28th of September, my company's going to be taken over and I'll be out of work.
1: Dang.
3: He had motive.
0: Now, please enjoy the melodic sounds of Dr. Hook and the Medicine Show in the background, because this song has nothing to do with anything else that we have going on.
2: I got to tell you, if you don't personally know a friend that's crazy enough to commit a murder for you, and you start asking around for a hitman.
0: You're asking everyone?
2: You're going to be arrested, and you're going to go to jail.
0: When you go to hitman.com?
2: Yeah. Yes.
1: Yeah.
2: Yes.
0: No.
1: But, I mean, where else are you supposed to get a reliable hitman?
0: I don't know. Indeed.
1: Indeed,
0: I do.
2: I go to Angie's List.
0: Right.
1: Angie's List.
0: I go to Angelo's List.
1: You know,
0: he's got his own little list.
1: Yeah. I found on that TaskRabbit website, you can find people willing to do just about anything.
0: Yeah.
3: Oh, my goodness.
0: That's right. Yep. Yes. If he's not killed by the 28th of September, my company will be taken over. My bank PIN will be changed. I don't know what that means. Then he went on to say, I killed him myself.
2: Yeah, okay. Online. This guy's brilliant. It's very smart.
0: Quote, I killed him myself. The body is too heavy to carry. In response, the younger man then detailed instructions on how to dismember this body using a chainsaw. He also then advised the older man to transport the corpse or what's left of it in a rental car.
1: Oh, yeah.
0: Yeah.
2: Yeah.
0: He was then paid some electronic fees during questioning prior to his arrest. He reportedly confessed that he had been defrauding people of money by posing as a jack of all trades on social media. So he even made up the part about knowing how to cut up a body with a chainsaw.
2: Yeah, he didn't even know.
0: Because he's
2: to
0: just
2: that.
0: A hack,
2: yeah.
0: So to speak. And that is item one.
3: Item number two. An 18-year-old Russian teenager is in some trouble. He's been ordered to 5 days behind bars after placing a pizza order with the name Adolf Hitler.
2: Oh, they don't tolerate that.
3: Over there, they got strict rules.
2: Yeah, you might remember they lost quite a few soldiers in World War II.
0: Yeah, they fought the Germans, too.
2: Yes, they did.
3: He was charged with propagating Nazi symbols and is facing expulsion from the school that he studies at.
2: He's an idiot. He's an idiot, and he should

0: face all that because he's a moron.
1: Mom and Dad must be so proud.
0: I don't necessarily know about putting him in jail, but
2: he drew.
0: He should be disassociated from everybody.
2: Swastikas and also posted them online.
0: He's
2: an idiot for sure. Yeah. For sure, he was apprehended and immediately started tearing up and was like, "I'm sorry, I didn't mean to cause any harm to anybody." He's 18, so he's scared.
1: He's an idiot.
2: Yeah,
3: he's an adult.
1: Yeah, yeah.
0: So, yeah, they lost millions.
3: 18
0: in the war.
3: Jackpot.
0: And millions of guys.
2: I love this leader's response to this because somebody who made a public statement said, "I don't know how the officer managed to stop himself from smashing his face into the table."
3: These things happen. These happen. I don't know.
2: I would have smashed face into table.
3: Yes, table meets face.
2: That is item number two. Wow.
3: They have some strong feelings.
2: Yes.
0: Yeah, I get it.
3: Well, imagine a society that attaches jail time to simple mentions.
0: Which you can't do, which you shouldn't do.
3: But that's how seriously they take it.
0: But didn't they lose like 17 million? I mean, it was a
3: ridiculous number.
0: It was a crazy number.
3: And you remember that was always that was the running joke in the background of Hogan's Heroes. You're going to the Russian front.
0: Yeah.
3: Yeah. Yeah, where you don't want to get sent.
0: No.
3: Yeah. Finally, this.

0: Pasadena.
1: A naked Florida woman.
0: Well, she always knows her place. She's got style, she's got grace. She's a winner.
1: Has been arrested.
0: She's a lady. Oh, oh, oh, she's a lady.
1: After police say she drunkenly threatened convenience store workers with a vegetable peeler. And then pleasured herself for law enforcement officers.
2: Not with a vegetable peeler, right?
1: It doesn't indicate that. I wasn't there, Rod. One would want to be careful being naked around a vegetable peeler, I would imagine. Celia Barrett, 35 years old, taken into custody in St. Petersburg. According to court documents, Celia has been, had been threatened with arrest the day previous to this, but came back a day later armed with the vegetable peeler and this time naked. So is she one of these people that weaponizes her naked image? Because for some reason, women seem to do this. When they get mad, they like moon you or, you know what I mean? It's like seeing you nude is a punishment. It's predominantly many more women than men do it as an anger thing.
3: Oh,
1: men I've noticed
3: are just
1: that
3: disgusting.
1: Oh yeah. Yeah. Oh, men appear naked more often than women.
3: Yeah.
1: In stupid news, but out of anger, weaponize it.
3: I'm so mad. Let me take off my top.
1: Yeah, it's gross. Because usually they're people that it is a weapon. No one wants to see that. Put it away. She showed up with a sharp-edged vegetable peeler around 6 o'clock in the evening and threatened two workers in the store, promising to kill one of them.
2: Wow.
1: She then knocked over and broke a display of energy drinks, spilled a carton of cigarettes on the floor. According to the affidavit, she exposed herself in the store, and then prior to be taken into custody, began pleasuring herself in front of sheriff's deputies. The document also noted that she was under the influence of alcohol, but not drugs.
4: Oh, that's drunk.
1: Yeah. No, she apparently had 6 shots of liquor, according to her count.
4: Wow, okay.
3: It's quite a bit.
1: And there you go. Aggravated assault, disorderly intoxication, so on and so forth.
4: Hey, you got a vegetable peeler, and you make a threat at me.
1: You
4: got
1: to be careful. Yeah, that's not.

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0: FM 99 Rock, System of a Down, Chop Suey, Saturday morning. I'm Nikki. Hard to believe, next Saturday, 1 week from today, 4th of July. I can't wrap my head around it. It's bonkers, really. 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
3: Some sun today, high of 85 degrees, and then, you know, thunderstorms, drenching, they're saying. Flooding downpours are even possible, so keep your eye on the weather. High of 81 tomorrow, again, humid, chance of thunderstorm. And then for our work week, 80s, 90s, and of course, sunshine. Why wouldn't there be? 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
1: FM 99 Rocks Nirvana, the man who sold the world. Do you consider yourself a snacker? I am 100% a snacker. There is this hot honey popcorn that I am completely addicted to. I could, in fact, eat an entire bag in one sitting. A survey of 5,000 Americans was taken. Only 21% they're a meal person versus the 79% of us that are snackers. Everything from 53% no shame in eating an entire bag of chips in one sitting. 39% of us have gone entire days without a real meal, just eating snacks. Yeah, I'm one of those people. I'll call myself out. It's all right. We are doing a 4th of July block party. We need your input. 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You'll be entered to win a pair of tickets to Stain Break the Cycle 25th Anniversary Tour with Seether, Hoobastank, and Hinder. Veterans United Home Loans Amphitheater at Virginia Beach on September 13th. 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
3: If you have a birthday today, you share it with J.J. 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

0: 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You're here with Nikki. You know, I saw this whole headline about weird carnival food, right? And I thought that I had some ideas on what it could be, like deep fried Oreos, deep fried Twinkies. In my brain, I mean, it's not weird, it's delicious, but still, it could give some people pause. I was not ready for the outrageous options that I saw. For example, deep fried bubble gum. There's no gum in the center, though. It's just the flavoring. Let's see. Fried Coca-Cola. Make that make sense. Cheeseburger donuts. My personal favorite, though, deep fried butter. What? Why? All right. 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

0: FM 99 Rocks, Puddle of Mud, She Hates Me, Saturday afternoon. I'm Nikki. I don't know a lot about pickleball. I know people who play pickleball love it. There was a pickup game of pickleball in St. Augustine recently that took a violent turn. Now, that's something I would not expect in pickleball. A woman assaulted a stranger that she was playing with. She hit him in the head with her paddle multiple times. She caused several cuts and a large amount of blood. The woman's name was Michelle. She told police it was necessary to stop a, quote, violent attempt to attack her son. But the police said there was no imminent threat to her kid. I don't know how old her kid was, but I mean, old enough to play pickleball. What they think happened was the guy critiqued the son's play. She got enraged, became Mama Bear, and went at him with a pickleball paddle. I mean, my guess is there's a lot of pickleball in Florida. Great weather, great grandparents. At the end of the day, it is still Florida.
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2: MacArthur Center's final weekend before closing. It's going to close for good, I believe, tomorrow. And the parking garage is going to have restrictions starting Monday. Just FYI and heads up on that. 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

0: FM 99 Rocks, Metallica, Wherever I May Roam. I feel like we don't have a ton of public pools around here, but there was a poll online about showering before you get into a public pool. People were split 50-50. 52% said that they don't. 44% said they do. Where's the rest of those people? That's not 100%. What, do they just not know? I guess it's all about keeping the pool clean, which I get, but I feel like public pools have so much like chlorine in them. You can smell them walking up. I feel like it's more important to shower when you get out. Fun fact, by the way, there is a British source or a British source in general calls people who don't rinse off, quote, dry strokers, you know, like swimming strokes, of course. Hurricane season is here. The American Red Cross has some tips for how to prepare. 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

0: Matt Groening, of course, created The Simpsons. Did you know? I didn't know this. He's only written 4 episodes, and in 3 of those, he's actually a co-writer. The only episode where he's the sole writer is from 1992, where Homer manages a country singer. Thought that was interesting. The tallest cliff on Earth is a 4,100-foot drop on Mount Thor in northern Canada. If you were to drop a bowling ball from the top, it would take almost 20 seconds for it to hit the ground. And at that point, it would be traveling over 150 miles per hour. That would suck if you were standing at the bottom. When you lose weight, you breathe out the fat as carbon dioxide. And finally, Americans are drinking less orange juice now than any other time in the past 2 decades, they say. But we still drink more than any other country in the world, especially if you live here in Hampton Roads, because you need those for orange crushes.
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0: 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AI is great for some things, right? Generating a picture, not so much. Because if you really pay attention, something is just off. REI posted an Instagram ad showing a bike. It had two sets of handlebars. They apologized and blamed AI. How do you miss that, though? You didn't notice there was two sets of handlebars in the picture? Nominations are being accepted for the next Military Hero, presented by Navy Federal Credit Union. 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Each Military Hero is recognized for his or her military service. They receive a gift package. It includes items from Bubba's 33, Long Jewelers, AJ's Trophies and Awards, The Firm for Men, Swango Law PC, Norfolk Tides, Larry Kinglaw's Langley Speedway, and Wild Wing Cafe. 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

Green Day, FM 99 rocks. It is Nick Haggett with you on this Saturday afternoon, Hampton Roads. Thanks for making us a part of your day. Hey, 4th of July, a week from today. Crazy to think, right? I know. Yeah. America 250 is 1 week away, and we're actually going to be doing a 4th of July block party. Your input is needed, and it could send you to see Stain break the cycle 25th anniversary tour with Seether, Hoobastank, and Hinder at Veteran Jeanette Hobo's Amphitheater, Virginia Beach, September 13th. Here's how it works. 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It's that simple. By doing that,

0: You could then score a pair of tickets to Stained Break the Cycle 25th Anniversary Tour. Stained, that's a band you could nominate. Green Day, it's a band you can nominate as well. 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

0: FM 99 rocks, Alice in Chains. It's Nick Hagin with you. And I feel the pain of this story. A 48-year-old woman was arrested for trespassing at a CVS in Michigan. And when they got to the jail, a corrections officer discovered that she had a full bottle of Cupcake Vineyards Pinot Grigio in her. Yeah, exactly what you're thinking right now. That's where she was keeping it. Yep. She had the awkward walk, and they realized why she had the awkward walk, because it was in her. Yeah. And I'm not talking a small bottle, right? I'm talking a bottle of Cupcake Pinot Grigio. You know what I'm talking about. That was, whew. I mean, I don't know, like, I feel the pain, but also I'm quite impressed she was able to fit that in there.
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0: 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It is Nick Hagin with you. 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
2: My bank account is not happy with me. I am so glad that Prime days are over. I don't know what I did, but I know I see a lot of negatives in there. So, yeah, I don't know how I'm going to be able to explain those boxes when they show up at the door to my wife. Sorry, babe, just needed to expand this movie collection for no reason whatsoever other than I have a sick habit. All right, I'm sick. Don't judge me. It's Nick Hagin with you. Got more rock. Dio, Holy Diver.

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0: White Stripes, FM 99 Rocks. Nick Hagin with you. It's swimming season, so the question is, do you shower before getting into a pool, specifically a public pool, and not a full shower, just a rinse off? So really, do you rinse off before going into a pool? And that was a recent online poll, and it's actually split 50-50. 52% said that they do not rinse off before getting into a public pool. 44% said that they do. It might seem unnecessary, but honestly, it helps keep the pool clean if you rinse off before jumping in, because it gets the dirt and grime off of you, and instead of going directly into the water when you jump in. And even if you're not covered in dirt and sweat, just oils and body products, you keep them out of the pool water as well by doing a quick rinse off. I will admit that despite how many times I've gone to public pools growing up, even though, you know, I've got my phobias these days and they stem from public pools, but no matter how many times I've gone to pools, I don't do the rinse off before getting into the pool. I just don't. So I'm part of the problem. I know it. And I'm sorry. I apologize for being part of the problem. And I don't know if there's any fixing me with this one, because I get the logic, but I'll never do a rinse off before I jump into a pool of water.
1: Rumble. It's been a few years and it doesn't even look like I've ever touched it.
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1: yeah.
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Now you do what they told ya. 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

0: 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It is Nick Hagin with you. This is pretty wild. A new study suggests that humans may already have the ability to regenerate body parts. It's just blocked by our scar tissue. That I wish you saw. Sorry, I don't know what happened there. Anthony Kiedis just came out of me. Researchers were able to trigger partial regeneration in mice by redirecting cells away from scarring. Scientists say this could lead to future treatments that improve healing in humans. Yes. One day we will finally be able to regenerate body parts like the X-Men. I look forward to that future.
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FM99 rocks either. Fine again, Nick Haggett with you. I could never imagine them trying to implement this at the oceanfront or Norfolk or really just anywhere throughout Hampton Roads. But there is a city of Massachusetts that is thinking about limiting bars and restaurants to serving guests one drink per 30 minutes. People are wondering if that means the tables would need egg timers or hourglasses to enforce it. So yeah, just imagine the next time you're out and about, you order yourself a nice beer, and then the waitress brings it to you, and there's an egg timer

0: on her drink tray as she puts down your beer and an egg timer and says, you got 30 minutes until you can order your next one. Yeah, I would be out of that place instantly. I would be moving, honestly. You ain't gonna stop me from ordering two drinks within 30 minutes. If I want to drink two drinks in 30 minutes, that's what America's about. America 250. Know what I mean?
1: Rumble. Do the Supreme Court justices get the best cage side seats? Or do those seats go to the cabinet members, you know, like the State of the Union?
2: With this being a regular thing at the White House, those VIP cage side seats would go to cabinet members, which, thanks to this endeavor, would create a new cabinet position. 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

Guns N' Roses, FM 99 Rocks. It's Nick Hagin with you. Hopefully you're getting out to the movies as summer blockbuster season in full swing. Supergirl, the big film release this weekend. Plus, Johnny Knoxville and company, they dropped a new movie as well with Best and Last. I got out actually to see Disclosure Day. Finally got a chance to see Disclosure Day. And I got to say, I really enjoyed it. Just another solid Steven Spielberg experience with that John Williams score. Great action, suspense, entertainment from start to finish. Like, I wasn't bored. I really had a great time, enjoyed Disclosure Day, and

0: hopefully you get out to the movies to enjoy something. I know after this weekend, we got a slew of films for July and August. It's still a hot summer to come.
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2: 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It is Nick sliding out of here. I'll be back with you all next week. We'll be hanging out 2 to 7. Peace and love. Scott's coming up. He's going to be rocking with you till midnight. Be safe out there. I leave you with some Danzig.

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0: System of a Down, rocking F99, that is Toxicity. Scott Nicholson in here with you for your Saturday evening. Yeah, getting things going. Got good things heading your way. 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

0: Everlasting Enough 99, that is what it's like. Scott Nicholson hanging with you on your Saturday evening. And you know, next Saturday, it's July 4th, and we're doing a July 4th block party, and we need your input in this thing. Go to F99 Tap. Tell us what band you want to hear a block of on Independence Day, and you'll be entered to win. 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You can get a pair of tickets to see Stain, the Break the Cycle 25th Anniversary Tour. Seether will be there with them, Hooba Stain, Kinder. It's all happening at Veteran United Home Loans Amphitheater at Virginia Beach, September 13th. 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The deadline to get those requests in is Wednesday night.
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0: Foo Fighters rocking F99, Learn to Fly. Scott Nicholson here with you on this Saturday evening. Lots of great stuff still coming our way. I mean, we're only an hour into this evening. We got lots of good stuff. I'll let you know how you can win stuff. And also, up next, going to get you a band who played a trick on us recently.
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1: 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We are A1 American.

0: Hey, it's Nick, and now that summer is officially here, it's time to enjoy some boating. That's why I joined Carefree Boat Club Coastal Virginia, and you can as well. They've completely cracked the code. I get all the fun of boating without owning a boat. No maintenance, no cleaning, no surprise bills that show up uninvited and ruin your weekend. I just show up, step onto a great boat, and go. You are that friend that has the boat this summer. Except this one's always ready, always clean, and they know what they're doing. I can launch from Virginia Beach, Norfolk, or Hampton with access to a growing fleet that makes boating easy. 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
3: 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It's been a while. And then here recently, all of a sudden, this little thing pops up saying, you know, thanks for the wild ride. We appreciate it, blah, blah, blah. And you're like, wow, okay. So they've gone away, and then now they're really going away. But no. No, they played a little trick on us. They are back. And the song that they released appropriately titled, Play Your Games, Greta Van Fleet, Rockin' FM 99.

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0: Godsmack, Rockin' F99, straight out of line. Scott Nicholson with you here on this Saturday evening. And if you've been following Metallica, which I'm sure you have, they've been releasing box sets of all their albums. And they're up to Reload. In fact, it came out yesterday. And you could win yourself a copy. It's one grand prize winner is going to score the Reload Remastered Deluxe box set. This thing has three live albums and actual records in it, 15 CDs, four DVDs, and featuring unreleased content. 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